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0: into, and at the same time have a certain intellectual capacity. 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
1: This is rap.

0: From the 9th grade into the 10th grade, I almost forgot to shave.
1: It's very rare to find people who appreciate that kind of music. I mean, what most people today know about the music, it's been toned down quite a bit. I like the old rough stuff.
0: When I was a 9th grader, I went tearing down the halls.

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I saw a teacher grab a boy one time and shake him, and she said, "Johnny, I think the devil's got a hold of you." And he says, "I think he has too." But, all right.

A strange thing can happen. The house whirled around two or three times and rose slowly through the air. Dorothy felt as if she were going up in a balloon. The north and south winds met where the house stood and made it the exact center of the cyclone. In the middle of a cyclone, the air is generally still, but the great pressure of the wind on every side of the house raised it up higher and higher until it was at the very top of the cyclone. And there it remained and was carried miles and miles away as easily as you could carry a feather. It was very dark and the wind howled horribly around her, but Dorothy found she was riding quite easily. After the first few whirls around, and one other time when the house tipped badly, she felt as if she were being rocked gently like a baby in a cradle. Toto did not like it.

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0: of such a thing. 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Toto panic.
1: Oh, shut up!
2: But she felt quite lonely. 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

0: exception of the greatest of all time, man. 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
1: let it go, let it go.
0: You still was the greatest of all time.
1: Right, let it go, and I got a feeling he's gonna let it go, and he's gonna try one more again.
0: He's gonna be remembered for bad marriage problems and
1: bad memory, and he can't sit down.
0: And all that. That's what he's gonna be remembered by. 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But anyway, one more song and we out. Alright, one more song.
2: Yeah. All right.

No, it's not Shannon, it's me, Carlo, filling in for Shannon. A big up to Aurora, Hybrid Dawns, and to Shannon, and you, for a, it is a journey, isn't it? I think so. I know so. Living after midday with Evan on at 11. I'll catch you next Friday morning when we get back into the usual caper. Have a great weekend. And remember...

You've tuned into Living After Midday on this very fine Friday morning, which is nearly over. It's 11 o'clock exactly, I believe. And I'd like to first off say thanks to Carlos for doing the fantastic Strange Rampage with a bit of Friday and the Muppets in there. It was just awesome. It's always a good listen. And you can catch, hopefully, either Carla or Shannon next week for another rendition. And I'd just like to say I'm going to shut the hell up and get the music talking. So enjoy.

of people to start making some changes. Let's change the way we eat, let's change the way we live, and let's change the way we treat each other. You see, the old way wasn't working, and so it's on us to do what we gotta do to survive. I hope I see

Okay, back here at Living After Midday. Top of that bracket there, we did hear Volcano Girls by Veruca Salt. Then we heard Sunrise. The single by Oscar the Wilde from South Australia. And then we heard Changes. JK47 from South Australia featuring Bronte Eve. Awesome little song there with a pretty strong message, if you could follow that through. Then we heard The Way You Move from Mjaya Chetuki from South Australia. And next up, we'll go a little bit harder and we'll jump into some Ice Cube with Wicked. Enjoy.

Okay, top of that bracket there, we did hear Wicked from Ice Cube. Then we heard awesome track Run from the new album from Cypress Hill, Dios Bendiga. So I suggest check that out if you like that. It was pretty good. It's a pretty good album. Different to a normal Cypress Hill album. It's a bit more Latin. Enjoyable, very enjoyable. Then we heard Conga with the great Gloria Estefan, the Miami Sound Machine. Then we heard Emotion from Destiny's Child. And next up, we will go with some Grace Vandals.

0: Hey, hey, rockers. Spirius would like to invite you to the Low Life Basement Bar, 131 Pirie Street, Adelaide, on Saturday, 1st of August, for a night of psychedelic doony mayhem. Doors open at 8 p.m, then Spirius kick off the night, followed by Lucid Brew and Raven Black Knight. Be there or be square.
1: Spirius supports 3D.

Okay, welcome back here on Living After Midday. And top of that bracket there, we did hear Tobacco from Grace Vandals from South Australia. Then we heard On My Own from Patti LaBelle and Michael McDonald. Then we heard As I've Heard from Brioni Jarman, Pinto. Then we heard Be Your Baby, the Noir Edine remix from Lella James. And next up, I have a track here for movie extraordinaire and friend, Petey. So enjoy In the City. 3D Radio, 93.7.

From Naam, the great emu war casualties are coming to Ghana Yerta to celebrate the release of their new album, Public Sweetheart No. 1. They're playing two shows, Thursday, July 30th at the Wheat Sheaf Hotel with Mints for Vince, and Friday, July 31 at the Gov Balcony Bar with Dads in the Park and Silver Jews tribute band Xmas for Texas. Tickets for both shows at the door or through Humanitix. The great emu war casualties and Mints for Vince support 3D Radio.

excoriating new Australian feature film, The Birthday Trip, is a pitch-black satire of Australia in the mode of The White Lotus or Triangle of Sadness. Sophisticated and sardonic, this unflinchingly funny drama takes aim at the Sydney elite and has already been hailed as one of the best Australian films of the year. After sold-out screenings across the country, The Birthday Trip lands in Adelaide cinemas on July 30th. Come see how the other half live. Badlands proudly supports 3D Radio.

Warriors, come out to play. Sorry, I got carried away. Had to do that one. Top of that bracket there, we did hear In the City from the Warriors original motion picture soundtrack. It's the scene at the end, I'm pretty sure, by Joe Walsh. So I got carried away. Had to do the Warriors there. That's a Petey, film buff, good friend. That's for you, brother. Anyway, then we heard Work That Skirt from the B-52s. Then we heard Sweet Dreams Are Made of These from the Eurythmics. Then we heard Beautiful People from Marilyn Manson. Then we heard all the way from New Zealand, Devil Skin with Let Me Breathe. Then we heard Wargasm from the great L7. Rest in peace, Jennifer Finch. Passed away a couple of weeks ago on the 18th. So, rock in peace, my girl. Next stop, we'll go to some Space Ghost. Space Goat, excuse me. Anamnesis. Enjoy.

Welcome back here to Living After Midday. Top of that bracket there, we did hear Space Ghost. Space Goat. I keep saying Space Ghost. I'm stuck on the cartoon. And we heard the song Anamnesis. Then we heard Astro Death from Victoria with Red Weed. Then we heard a new band from SA called Last Rites. It's got Chris McThrashy in there from Hidden Intent called Dark Clouds. So check them out, Last Rites from SA. Then we heard the great Agnostic Front with Gotta Gotta Go. I reckon I saw them many moons ago down at the venue. Awesome gig. Then we heard the SA band Twine. And next up, we're going to go with, if I can get my stuff together, with some Lamb of God with a cover of Black Sabbath, Children of the Grave. Enjoy.

This week at the Hotel Metro, Thursday, July 30 from 8 p.m, Vespa, with one exception, an ex-Gemini. 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Sunday from 4 p.m, DJ Wolf Panther. Coming soon, The Valerie Trails from Queensland, 15th of August. 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

Okay, top of that bracket there. We did hear Children of the Grave from Lamb of God, and I think Ozzy should get more credit for some of his lyrics, because if you really listen to that, it really talks about if you want to change and we shouldn't be scared to spread love in the world. But anyway, moving on, we did hear Sabbath, Bloody Sabbath from Anthrax, and then we heard Electric Funeral from Pantera, all covers of Black Sabbath, one of the mightiest bands ever, I would, in my opinion anyway. But anyway, thanks for tuning into the show today. But don't touch that dial. Keep it tuned in, because on 3D Radio 93.7, of course, because Kylan Renz is up next with Radioactive. And you just, all you got to do is tune in, listen, enjoy this Friday, and have a cracker weekend when it's here, because it's just about here. We will catch you next week, and I will leave you with another Aussie track, Bark at the Moon, and Black Sabbath, The Thrill of It All. So have a good week. We'll catch you next week. See ya.

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0: And just then, you had the amazing Stevie Nicks with Edge of 17. It was a live version. It's like a 12-minute long version, and I rarely ever get to play it because, let's be honest, who's going to listen into a 12-minute long song? But I love it because it's one of my favorites. It's got great energy and it's just a great interpretation of a classic song of hers.
1: Oh, just iconic. It's your favorite. It's your love. 12 minutes. Bam, bam, bam.
0: I know,
1: it's
0: right?
1: It's all happening.
0: If ABBA had a 12-minute song, I feel like you would never stop listening to it.
1: Oh, it would be on repeat forever. Rand, how are you going today on this beautiful Friday?
0: I am doing amazingly.
1: You sound so ghosty.
0: I know. It's so lovely today. I have a whole bunch of songs that I'm so interested to play because I either haven't played them in a really long time, like Stevie Nicks, for example, or they've been really interesting artists that people may not know that they've been coming out with some new releases lately.
1: Okay.
0: And the one that I want to start off with is Noah Hill, who's actually 1/5 of the band Parcels. So
1: we love Parcels.
0: Parcels, they're amazing. He's released a track called It's All In My Head. And I feel like oftentimes we have that where there's something in our head and like, no, it's not happening out in the real world. It's just happening in our head. It's kind of like a spotlight effect. We think like everything's happening to us. We're like, no, it's just happening in our head. So give this a listen. This here is Noah's Hill. It's All In My Head here on 3D Radio.

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1: My name is Kayla.
0: And this is Radioactive, your show between 1 and
1: 2 p.m. on Fridays.
0: And just then you heard the amazing local artist Tushar with his track Spell. And before that was Adam Newling with Life. And at the top of that bracket was Noah Hill from The Parcels with his new track It's All In My Head. What have we got up next, Kayla?
1: Renz, have you heard Stefan Rossi's new song? I feel like it's so up your alley.
0: Is it very Italian?
1: Yes, it is. Have you seen it?
0: No, I haven't. I haven't heard it yet.
1: It's called Pasta Sundays. It is the most wholesome and beautiful song that just transports you back to Nonna's house. Mm. It is the story of this song that is just so heartwarming and very nostalgic for ethnic Italian, you know, Greek culture. And yeah, it got me thinking about as a kid and like as a teen, Nonna's house every week, there'll be like a certain day. I don't know if you guys did that with your family.
0: We used to do it just at home with like my parents and my siblings and stuff. Like we would just have like pasta and stuff on Sundays. And I think like eventually over time, everyone just gets so busy that you kind of just, your path diverges and you stop doing that anymore.
1: It breaks my heart.
0: But also then at the same time,
1: as they get older.
0: I know this is a bad thing to say as an Italian, but like, you know, how much pasta can one person eat? You know, like
1: I could eat it forever.
0: Like honestly, like
1: stop it, stop. And the bread and the oil, stop.
0: Oh, bread and oil, I could eat that forever. There was one person, I'm not gonna name who they are, who once said to me, Lorenzo, I once saw someone dipping bread in oil and just eating that as their lunch. And I was like, that is the best lunch, ethnic lunch you can possibly think of, you know? And I was like, they're like, that's lunch? I'm like, that's great lunch.
1: God, you're making me hungry.
0: That's ethnic lunch right there. Perfect for you.
1: There is no better feeling in the whole entire world. Well, let's press play on Stefan Rossi's new song, Pasta Sundays on 3D.

0: 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What are you here just then?
1: Just then, you heard Pest Control with their track Lucky to Have Me, and then The Fuss with Laid Out, Mum Friends with Rails, Stefan Rossi with To The Light, and another Stefan Rossi song, one of his recent releases, Past Sundays. And that was all South Australian artists, which we absolutely adore.
0: Amazing. I need to go back to Stefan Rossi's song Fuoco Mio.
1: Oh,
0: because I feel like that's a song that I think every Italian ethnic in South Australia needs to listen to, because it's just perfect. You will just get the joke, because I say that all the time.
1: Yeah, and I was saying it wrong on air, wasn't I? Yeah. I was saying a swear word accidentally.
0: Yeah, you're saying it the wrong way, yeah.
1: Not good. No. What have we got lined up, Renz?
0: Up next is a track that I haven't played in such a long time, and I've been trying to remember the name of this band for ages, and it's Stormhorse. They released a song years ago, and it's called I Know How It Feels. And honestly, this track has just so many cool, like, influences by different genres. And I love that when I see artistry that kind of pulls from different places, because sometimes when an artist kind of sticks so hardcore to one specific genre and doesn't kind of deviate, the song can feel a little bit rigid and doesn't feel like there's flexibility with it. And so there's like nowhere to move. This song, I feel like it kind of goes in different directions, which I love. And there's like this flexibility to the music. So give this a listen. This here is Stormhorse's I Know How It Feels here on 3.

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1: My name is Kayla.
0: And just then you heard Alexia with Close Off from her EP Cry About It. And before that was Kate Fuller with I'm Beginning to See the Light from Gig and Dawn. And at the top of that bracket was Stormhorse with I Know How It Feels. Whoa, that was a lot of amazing South Australian artists. But unfortunately, that's all we've got time for here on 3D Radio with Radioactive. What are we going to be ending on, Kayla?
1: Whoa, one of my favorite bands. It was actually Renz's idea to end on an ABBA song, but not just any ABBA song. It's not like Mamma Mia, Dancing Queen, Waterloo. I love them so much, don't get me wrong. Mm. It's more of a deep cut. I don't know if many listeners maybe have heard this song. I actually found out about this song through 3D Radio.
0: Really?
1: Years ago, maybe 2018. Yes. So this is ABBA with the track My Mama Said. Enjoy your weekend.

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1: We recognise all Indigenous people continuing connection to culture and country. We respect their beliefs and relationship with the land and pay our respects to elders past and present.
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I'd have to eat humble pie if I wanted to be free. There was no doubt I was in a jam. I couldn't afford another clash with the police. I said to myself, Nick, you're really at an all-time low, playing dropkick with the Murphys down at the corner shop. But wasting time was for monkeys and gorillas. Damned if I wasn't going to turn off the television and concentrate on getting some verve into my writing. Inspiration could sometimes be a blur, but my muse was 3D radio. Head there first. That was a cure. I don't need a first aid kit to know that. 3D radio, never less than Jake. No more pulp for me, and it might even fix my broken social scene.

Jay knows about.

Hi, welcome. Thanks for tuning in. It's Mitch, and you've tuned into Street Beat. Firstly, thank you to Kayla and Renz for Radioactive. And also, thanks to Evan for Living After Midday. I did hear Aurora very early in the morning. And thanks to everyone who helps here at 3D Radio with passion. And thanks to all the listeners. Thanks to all subscribers. All right, I'm going to get on with the show. You just heard the Cuckoos. Now, originally some of the members are from Adelaide. Then they moved to Sydney in the 1980s. Played the track called I'll Never Give You Away. And it's from our PMBA demo archives. Played classic track there from Died Pretty. Out of the Known. It's from the awesome compilation Children of Nuggets. Before that, you heard Huxton Creepers' track called King of the Road. And that was from their release 12 Days to Paris from 1986. You also heard a track from Wet Taxis. That was Last Time Around, and that also was from the archives from 1984. And at the very top of that set was a local band Crank from 1994. That was theme from Crank from No Garage Could Hold 'Em. All right, I'm just going to keep mixing it up all through the show. I'm going to start off with a new release from Spirius, and it's called Away. I'm going to follow on after that with a track called Eden from Lucid Brew, and follow on from Raven Black Knight. I'm going to play the track called If You Choose the Dark. All of those three local bands will be playing tomorrow night, Saturday, August the 1st, at Low Life Basement Bar, which is just pretty much close to the corner of Hyde Street and Piri Street. Very well priced as well. And the gig will be starting from 8 p.m. Okay, so enjoy this new release to start with from Spirius. Enjoy.

0: Hey, hey, rockers. Spirius would like to invite you to the Low Life Basement Bar, 131 Pirie Street, Adelaide, on Saturday, 1st of August, for a night of psychedelic doony mayhem. Doors open at 8 p.m, then Spirius kick off the night, followed by Lucid Brew and Raven Black Knight. Be there or be square.
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2: Yes, that will be the gig. That's happening all tomorrow night, as you just heard, Low Life Basement Bar. You just heard Raven Black Knight, If You Choose the Dark, from Barbarian Winter, released in 2013. Played a track from Lucid Brew, local band. The track was called Eden, from their release called Mover Shaker. At the very top of that set was the brand new single from Spirius called Away. Okay, there's another gig on as well at the Ed Castle. Just to check the date again. Some of the bands playing: Hydrilia, Swap Meet, Ben Sargent. So I'm going to play tracks from those three artists, and I'm pretty sure that gig is Saturday night at the Ed Castle, but I'll just double check.

0: Thanks, guys. We're Hydralia.
1: Thank you, 3D.
2: Thank you.
3: Thank you for having us. I mean,
2: yeah, it's been great.

That was a great new release from Ben Sargent called Spiral, from his release, or the band's release, called Nine of Songs. Before that was a track from Swap Meet called I Know, and it's their new single. It's getting a lot of airplay there. Did just see an upcoming gig in, I think it's October. Swap Meet will be performing in Portland. It's pretty great. Amazing news for the band. And before Swap Meet, you just heard Hydrelia. Played the track called Josie. And that was from a live from Studio 3. Just in June, actually, this year, on the 17th. Now, I reckon I'll play now a new one from the Genevieves. It's their new single and it's called Sprinkler. So I'll just put that one up for you. You probably already heard it being played because it is very popular. It's a great band here, the Genevieves, and their latest single called Sprinkler. Enjoy.

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The Code of Practice outlines standards relating to program content, such as news and current affairs, Australian music and sponsorship announcements. 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

It's a nice short track there from Awnings. It's called Doggy Dog World. And they're one of the bands that'll be playing Saturday night at the Ed Castle. Let me have a look. Also with Stormy Lou, Pity Lips will be performing as well. It's a fundraiser. Please check the or Facebook or however, Google, etc. For more details on that event. And you also heard the Mushniks, and that was a single called Words to the Effect of. Now, another gig's coming up. I'm just looking briefly into the Note mag. Just got a bit of a gig guide. There's so much on, but you can tune in again tonight from 6:30 to 7:30. Have a listen to Local and Live. That's all the upcoming gigs. But you've also got Saturday night at the Wheat Sheaf Hotel. It will be the launch of the fourth album from Velvet Moth. So I'm going to play one of their classic tracks, which I

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1: Excoriating new Australian feature film, The Birthday Trip, is a pitch-black satire of Australia in the mode of The White Lotus or Triangle of Sadness. Sophisticated and sardonic, this unflinchingly funny drama takes aim at the Sydney elite and has already been hailed as one of the best Australian films of the year. After sold-out screenings across the country, The Birthday Trip lands in Adelaide cinemas on July 30th. Come see how the other half live. Badlands proudly supports 3D Radio.

That was quite a long set there. You tuned in to Street Beat, and it's Mitch. I'll be here till 4. Passenger will be up next. You just heard the Asteroid Belt local band. Played the track called NKT. It's from their new release called Wah Wah Ya Ya. Great long track there. Played before that, you heard the Peep Temple. I played Carol, actually. I didn't. Before that, I played Sonic Youth. And before Sonic Youth, you did hear the Peep Temple. You did hear the track called Carol, and it's from their release called Tales from 2014. You heard the Go-Betweens. That was a live recording. Track called Karen, and it's from Fast Forward Cassette Magazine, number 6, August 1981. You did hear Le Tigre and Decepticon from their self-titled release. Also played Eddie Current Suppression Ring. Fantastic release called In Light of Recent Events. Actually played the very first track, the opening one, Self-Sabotage. It's our album of the week. Okay, there are quite a lot of gigs on, as I mentioned earlier. You can have a tune in, listen, 6:30 to 7:30 for Local Live tonight. 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You might want to catch up on shows that you might not have listened to before, or you love hearing, like the Top 20 Plus One Saturday night from 7 to 9, or you might want to listen for bands that come into the station and play live from Studio 3 from 8 to 9pm on a Wednesday night. Now, I'm going to play, I noticed on Sunday, at the Wheat Sheaf, another gig. It's Kim Salmon and St. Morris Sinners. Kim Salmon, album tour, and St. Morris Sinners from 4pm. At the Wheat Sheaf Hotel. I'm going to start off. I'm going to play from my script, Pathologize Me from Kim Salmon. And then I'm going to play from songs about insects. I'm going to play St. Morris Sinners and their track Praying Mantis Sally.

Cigarettes cause emphysema. A broken heart will cause pain. A Sally abused the first and disregarded the other without shame. She had many suitors. A Hercules Beetle Jim. But no one came close to...

Yes, that was local band St. Maurice Sinners, Praying Mantis Sally from the Songs About Insects release from 2016. And before that was Kim Salmon, Pathologize Me from his release called My Script. He and St. Maurice Sinners will be performing Sunday at the Wheat Sheaf. Just says doors from 4 p.m. Might want to check that one out too. As I said, there's quite a lot on. Even more. Hardly even mentioned anything, really. But I'm sure you hear all about it tonight from 6:30 p.m. for Local Live. Okay, what else can I mention? Oh, we've only got 15 minutes left. 15 minutes left. Wondering. There's quite a lot on. There's also, I'm pretty sure it's Port Noarlunga Bowling Club, and it's sold out. Perfect 50. Crocodilus and Cold Start. So if you got one of those tickets, well done. And yeah, thanks to everyone that's tuned in. Thanks for the couple of phone calls there. And also, yeah, thanks for supporting 3D Radio. We love that. So now the gig that will be on tonight, it'll be at the Gov with the great Emu War Casualties. We're going to play their track from their Public Sweetheart #1 release. I'm going to play the first track called Ashes.

From Naam, the great Emu war casualties are coming to Ghana Yerta to celebrate the release of their new album, Public Sweetheart No. 1. They're playing two shows, Thursday, July 30th at the Wheat Sheaf Hotel with Mints for Vince, and Friday, July 31 at the Gov Balcony Bar with Dads in the Park and Silver Jews tribute band Xmas for Texas. Tickets for both shows at the door or through Humanitix. The great Emu war casualties and Mints for Vince support 3D Radio.

It's almost towards the end of the show. You just heard Hawkwind, The Days in the Underground. Thank you. Fantastic track there from Quark. Strangers and Charm, 1977. And you did hear the great Emu War Casualties before that with the track called Ashes from their new release, Public Sweetheart Number 1. Going to leave you with the last track, and it's going to be Mince for Vince, the Hydro Majestic, from their awesome release called Courses for Horses. Great local band. I'll be back next Friday between 2 to 4.

0: What's on at Low Life this week? Friday night, Zara Chantel is on the Low Life stage with Renee and Drop Sync. 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

0: 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We're Log Lady, Kate B. Thanks to Georgia.
1: Hello.
0: Just acknowledging we're on Kaurna country. Sovereignty was never ceded. Freedom for all colonized people over the world. Free Palestine. We got a couple of local releases for you and some unreleased stuff.
1: Bit of a mixed bag upcoming.
0: But yeah, keep it locked. Thanks, Georgia, again.

This is Endless Blue. Just finished mastering this one at the pub. Super fresh. Before that, we had Odlazak by Exponto, new release on Research Records. Keep it locked.

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Friday afternoon, we just had Command D featuring Cousin Zero Zone on Butter Sessions, and now we've got local Sebastian Vivian Oddworld. Anyone see Sebastian Vivian and Wellness Centre Unsound the other week? Ridiculous.

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Hey, you're on 3D Radio. This is Log Lady. Pretty much done now. We just had Rainfall by LTJ Bookham, and now we've got Be Mine, the Submerse edit by Ken Dresser. Thanks to Georgia for having us. Have a great weekend.

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The cool ocean air rises.

Good afternoon. Friday afternoon, hey? 3D Radio Land. Opening our show off today, we had Floating Points and Pharaoh Sanders and the London Symphony Orchestra with Movement 5 from that incredible album, Promises.

found that album is good for any time of the day, really. 7 a.m. when you get to work. 5:10 on a Friday evening, my clock tells me. Not afternoon, evening. 5 must be the evening hour. Big thank you to Log Lady for an hour on the passenger. They brought their mixer in. It's a cool set to come on into. Tune into Neighbourhood Watch now. My name's Rob. Be with you through until 6:30 p.m. Got some local music. Magpies Are Brutal. Nature Is Brutal. The Squeakle is the song name. Yeah. See where we end up, eh? Hey?

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Hello, good afternoon. Got lost in the music a bit there. Apologies for not checking back in with you. Out there on the radio waves, the radio waves, the radio waves. This is Silent Hill by Simon Lucas, a local producer. Sal Williams, Conspiracy Feet More Mother, and Gunja Safi. It's off his new album, Conspiracy. Kazoo Oslo with Cherry Feet Nate 88. That's off the compilation from Bleu Avion, the local label, called Fresh Living. A Ghost Poet in there from the UK, Us Against Whatever. Pan Amsterdam with White Ninja. It was a big bracket, wasn't it? Allo Vittoria with Lossless. That's some new local music from Allo Vittoria. And Crumb the Band with their track Jinx. They're out of New York. And Magpies Are Brutal at the top. G'day. What a week, eh? One day shy of August. But you know what August means? Radiothon. Only a couple weeks to go. Get your radiothon party hats out. Ready for the radiothon party for a good 10 days? Something like that.

Haven't seen anything good lately. Just wondering. What have I seen? Oh, I went to see Bronte McCullum last week. If you were lucky enough to tune in to the show, as I'm sure you always listen to 3D, as you would be. But if you were, if you tuned in last week, got some live music from local artist Bronte McCullum, or local being South Australian. He's based up in Melrose in the lower Flinders Ranges. And then played a good set at the Low Life Bar. Found myself at Australian Pizza House at the wee hours of the morning after that, so it was a grand old time. Music's just coming at you from everywhere. I had some heard a slight debate from some kids about AI music. They're against it. So, not all is lost. Some talking heads.

0: From Naam, the Great Emu War Casualties are coming to Ghana Yerta to celebrate the release of their new album, Public Sweetheart No. 1. They're playing two shows, Thursday, July 30th at the Wheat Sheaf Hotel with Mints for Vince, and Friday, July 31 at the Gov Balcony Bar with Dads in the Park and Silver Jews tribute band Xmas for Texas. Tickets for both shows at the door or through Humanitix. The Great Emu War Casualties and Mints for Vince support 3D Radio.
1: Excoriating new Australian feature film, The Birthday Trip, is a pitch-black satire of Australia in the mode of The White Lotus or Triangle of Sadness. Sophisticated and sardonic, this unflinchingly funny drama takes aim at the Sydney elite and has already been hailed as one of the best Australian films of the year. After sold-out screenings across the country, The Birthday Trip lands in Adelaide cinemas on July 30th. Come see how the other half live. 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
2: You might think I'm a cowboy because I talk like this, but when I'm on the range and I'm out of range, I really miss my 3D radio.

Holy moly. Hope you enjoyed that one as much as I did. Breaking a leg here in the studio. Oh yeah. That's Discarded. It's a local producer. The song is Jesus Is My Lawyer. Oh yeah. Thank you, Georgia. Georgia Oatley, of course, for showing me that one. Very, very happy.

I think I had a whole bike ride, about 20-minute bike ride, where I just had that one on loop. Works well as you're riding through the nighttime along the river. Oh yeah, I mean, like, what music doesn't really? Music makes everything better. Does it not? Does it not? Does it not? Got a little dancey there. Before Discard, we had Close Encounters. They're from Melbourne with The Don from their album Solar Coaster 2. Had Crackers At with Can't Blame a Soul. That comes off Stay True Sounds, which is a South African record label. Worth checking out. Some really beautiful house music on that. Had Southpaw, local artist, with Intergalactic Love Beams. And at the top we had A Talking Heads, of course. Yes, Neighbourhood Watch on 3D Radio. Coming at you every Friday afternoon, evening, apparently from 5, according to the clock in the studio. Little sandwich, that one. Said that at the start, said at the end. Well, not quite the end. Still got 25 minutes, thankfully. And it'd be a shame if we didn't. Right? It's been nice to be joined by you all on the radio waves, as always. Hope your week's been alright. It's been treating you not too shabby. Yeah. It's a good week. It's a good week, eh? Congrats, made it to the weekend. Every day is a wonder. Got Sandy Barber. I think I'll do some stepping on my own. This is the Oppa Lopo rework. 3D.

0: This week at the Hotel Metro, Thursday, July 30 from 8 p.m, Vespa, with one exception, an ex-Gemini. 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
2: Hey, hey, rockers. Spirius would like to invite you to the Low Life Basement Bar, 131 Peary Street, Adelaide, on Saturday, 1st of August, for a night of psychedelic Dooney mayhem. Doors open at 8 p.m, then Spirius kick off the night, followed by Lucid Brew and Raven Black Knight. 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

That Perla is Inner City Blues by Zara McFarlane. It's from the Sweet Whispers celebrating Sarah Vaughan album. You can find that one on Bandcamp. So, yeah. Zara McFarlane just celebrating an artist who kind of inspired her, I guess, throughout times, throughout all the times, the good times and the bad. Cool. Well, don't have much left for you this afternoon, unfortunately, so just play a couple more songs, I guess. And Local and Live is on the airwaves next. But yeah, thanks for tuning in. This has been Neighbourhood Watch on 3D Radio every Friday from 5 to 6.30. So tune back in next week and we can hang out and play music and have a chat. You know, hang out on a Friday. Yeah, how nice is the days are getting longer. I love winter. I really do love winter, but I do love when the days get longer. Oh, yeah. So, as you might hear, my typey hands at the moment because I had a last minute change on what I'm going to do. Because it's just sometimes you gotta listen to what you feel like is the right thing to do, right? So, I'm going to play Crepuscular. It's a local band. This is 1916. And we're going to move into Donovan Hurdy Gurdy Man. That's for a man up in Kerry Gully. Hello. All right. See you next week. Bye.

0: What's on this week at the Wheatsheaf Hotel, Theberton? Thursday, the 30th of July, the Great Emu War Casualties and Mints for Vince. Friday, Cooking on Three Burners and Stella Angelico and the Airbenders. 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And Velvet Moth with Dave Pace and Mick Morris from 7:30. 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

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We just heard Bleak Squad with Lost My Head from their new album Strange Love, and they're playing at the Gov on the 2nd of August, this Sunday, featuring Adelita from Magic Dirt, Mick Turner from Dirty Three, Mick Harvey from Nick Cave and the Bad Seeds, and Marty Brown from Art of Fighting. And they will be supported by the Genevieves. So I'll play a Genevieves track next. They've got a brand new single called Sprinkler. And also upcoming in this bracket is a Filth cover and a Superdose Gangway and brand new New Romantics. This is the Genevieves with Sprinkler. 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

public schools, they don't pay the bills. Maybe one day I'll go mad and start a progressive justice.

at Superdose Gangway with Ceramic, and they are playing at the Hotel Metro tonight with the Dilettantes and Roach Coach, their debut show. And before that, we heard AFI with Today's Lesson, which is a cover of a band called Filth. And they are both from the USA. You can catch Filth tonight as well with K9 from France, Liar from Nam, 10cast, and Seek Misery and War. And first up in the bracket was the Genevieves with their new single Sprinkler, who are supporting amazing slot Bleak Squad on Sunday the 2nd of August at the Gov. And upcoming in this next bracket, I'll play some New Sundials, some Velvet Moth, some St. Morris Sinners, who are supporting Kim Salmon on Sunday the 2nd as well. So without further ado, here is Colours by the Sundials. 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

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We just heard Kim Salmon with Freudian Slippers from his brand new album Totally Sick, who are playing Sunday the 2nd of August at the Wheatsheaf with the St. Morris Sinners, which we heard before that with Scarecrow Barry. So do check that one out. And before the St. Morris Sinners, we heard Velvet Moth with Dana Don't You Run. And Velvet Moth are celebrating the launch of their vinyl tomorrow, Saturday, the 1st of August, at the Wheatsheaf, with Dave Pace and Mick Morris, who are the horn section for the Painters and the Dockers. And before that, first up in that bracket, we heard the Sundials with Colours, who are playing tomorrow, Saturday the 1st of August, at Tier Live, 1 year of Pocket Rocket, featuring the Sundials, Darlington and the Strangers. And there are many gigs, there are many more gigs, in fact. I can't cover everything that is of the level of quality that we have here in Adelaide. So I'll leave you with just Ed Cooper. You can catch Ed Cooper Thursday the 6th of August at the Gov, celebrating 50 years of Cooper Classics, and with Michael Beach playing solo. So this track is called Also Sprack, the King of Euro Disco, and it's from The Exploding Universe of Ed Cooper, which is a live album, so please enjoy. I've been Suni. You can catch me next week. Same time, same place. You're listening to 3D Radio. This is Ed Cooper.

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my bane, for I'd be blamed for stealing a loaf of bread, they said. Sentenced to this island dread, I'd be dead. On arrival on this convict isle, be I survive just a while. The rats

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Betty Mavis here with another wonderful household tip. 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

What's on this week at the Wheat Sheaf Hotel, Feberton? Thursday, the 30th of July, the Great Emu War Casualties and Mints for Vince. 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And Velvet Moth with Dave Pace and Mick Morris from 7:30. And on Sunday, the King Salmon Totally Sick album tour from 4 o'clock. 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

Good evening and welcome to Jukebox Jungle. 5 minutes earlier than usual, but we started tonight's show with Holly Cook and Happy Hour, or Happy Dub, in fact, from Happy Hour in Dub, the release that she put out just a little while ago, maybe a year or so, I think. And hopefully you'll stick with me for the next 2 hours. Lots of interesting music and... We're going to go straight into that now with Lizzie Bradley featuring J Live, Blooming Meadows and Marley Love. This is Leave Behind.

0: Holly Cook and Happy Hour from the album of the same name. We heard the happy dub right at the beginning of the show. Before Holly Cook, the second time, we heard from Fairport Convention featuring Julie Dybul and their take on Both Sides Now. From a collection called Back to the Garden, a tribute to Joni Mitchell. And before that, we heard the Afghan Whigs with The Getaway and David Byrne, I Met the Buddha at a Downtown Party. That's from his latest album, Who Is the Sky? We also heard Lizzie Bradley featuring Jay Live, Bloomy Meadows and Marley Love on Leave Behind. That's taken from Sunshine in a Cup. And we're going now to De La Soul and from Cabin in the Sky, the album which came out early this year, Patty Cake.
1: Sound like grade school, like for bangers and jellies.

Yes, the XL Capris and World War III. Great collection that came from. Glory Days of Aussie Pub Rock, Volume 1. And, yeah, some great stuff on that. Maybe on another day I'll play something else from it. Dark Fair before that with Hungry Ghosts from Off Into My Head. We also heard Incredible Bongo Band with Bongolia and De La Soul with Patty Cake. We're going now to the Sundials and I'm down. Sun.

Melons, and it's not over until it's over, taken from a great collection that they put out pretty well at the end of the life of the band, I think. Serious Fun, Tales of the Rock Melons. And before the Rock Melons, we heard King Gizzard and the Lizard Wizard with Organ Farmer from XU, and also Kate Le Bon with Jerome from her album Michelangelo Dying. And just to recap, we also had the Sundials before that with I'm Down. We're going now to Paul McCartney from his new album, Dungeon Lane. Well, in fact, it has a longer title than that. In full title should be The Boys of Dungeon Lane. So I corrected myself anyway. And this is Mountaintop.

Massive Attack and Mezzanine from a collection called The Journey, and 70 Minutes of Spaced Out Tunes. And there are a lot more in a similar vein on that one. Horror My Friend before that, Nothing. And Paul McCartney with Mountaintop. And that's from his latest album. And we did talk about that. The actual title of the album is The Boys of Dungeon Lane. Yes. Let's go down to The Damned, and from an album that came out 2 or 3 years ago now, Darkadelic it's called. This is The Invisible Man.

Jimmy Little and his take on that song, Baby, Let Life's What You Make It. And it's from his album called Life's What You Make It. Really like that song, I think. And the Ramalanas before that, Tijuana Bible, taken from their album Licorice. We also heard the Remembers, a local act from a way back, Let Me Be Your Girl. We also heard Jenny Morris and Crackerjack Man from the story so far, the best of Jenny Morris. Was Jenny originally from New Zealand, came over to Australia, found fame, and she did pretty well. The Damned before that with The Invisible Man from their album Darkadelic from about 3 or 4 years ago now. And we're going now to Fontella Bass. This is back from the 60s. Rescue Me.

0: Yes, Adelaide band Satan's Cheerleaders and Into the Light, and that one came from our compilation of Depth Charge 14, yes, from a little while back now. Ernest Ranglin before that, Congo Man from his album Below the Bassline, always has a bit of the groove going, does Ernest, and Fontella Bass before that, Rescue Me, and we also had Jimmy Little, Baby, Life's What You Make It. Yeah, indeed. And the Ramalamas before that, Tijuana Bible, and that's from their album Licorice. And the Remembers, Let Me Be Your Girl, as a single again from the same collection I've been playing, the Depth Charge tonight, Depth Charge 14. So we're talking a few years ago now. And let's go now to Saint Etienne, their recent release, International. This is Brand New Me.
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Me, I guess. Looking back, I could have been worse, but I could have been better too. It's true.

the road, and that blood ran cold. Going back to living in sheltered accommodation, sporadic central heating, looking for a clean mug whilst wearing a bubbly cardigan and odd

You're listening to 3D Radio Jukebox Jungle through till 11 tonight, and Pulp there from their album More came out about a year ago, and the song we heard was Partial Eclipse. Paul Weller before that from his recent album Find El Dorado, we heard Handouts in the Rain. St. Etienne started that bracket with Brand New Me, taken from their album International. I'm going to slip another song in now from the Death Charge 14 collection, which has got some quite interesting stuff on it. This is Psychedelicacy, and Do You Want to Cry?

Blancmange and I've Seen the Word. We also heard The Cure with Alone, taken from a recent album of theirs, Songs of a Lost World, and Thomas Dolby before that with Radio Silence. And both the Thomas Dolby and the Blancmange track are from a great collection put out called Music 3.0. And it's a box set of some really great different styles of music, but I think mainly from the UK. And before Thomas Dolby, Psychedelicacy, Do You Want to Cry? Yeah, I think that about wraps it up. I'm going to play one more song, and then you're going to be listening to some more great 3D music. And Shannon and the Clams, this is UFO. It's taken from an album entitled The Moon is in the Wrong Place. See you next week. Bye.

the truth that changes is denied by those that claim two truths predetermined. The vocal choke you hear from bads, full of answers, full of lies, empty dreams. You let the limits of understanding explain everything that seems. The quest for a savior and the worship of all unknown limits imagination. To why, because, and when words are twisted and turned to saturation. Also translation, but the selfish lie.

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is still exploding. Violence flaring and bullets loading. 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

0: that boy just standing over there. He stopped me today, said he liked my hair.
1: Oh.
0: He asked me, where are you going tonight? And I said, I'm with my girls. Yeah.
2: Is that all right?
0: To tell you the truth, he was just a little bit. He said he liked the way I put my lipstick on.
1: He said,
0: how many sugars do you like in your tea?
1: A bit.
0: I said, forget about the sugar, have a spoonful of me. Cause that tastes so sweet. Oh my gosh.
2: Yeah.
0: He's making eyes at me and I don't mind at all.
1: Yeah, yeah.
0: Oh my gosh.
2: Yeah.
0: He's making my imagination run. But quiet. No, no, no, no, no, no, no.
1: Well, look, listen to this, yeah?
0: There I was with a drink in my hand. No cares in the world, didn't have a plan. I turned around and I caught his eye. He made me lose my concentration.
1: What?
0: Did you get his number?
1: No.
0: Did you get his name? What score would you give him on a scale of 1 to 10?
1: Well,
0: I didn't get his number.
1: I didn't get his number.
0: I don't know his name. But I think it's hard to know when I think he is a 10. Oh my gosh.
2: Yeah.
0: He's making eyes at me and I don't mind at all.
1: Yeah, yeah.
0: Oh my gosh. He's making my imagination run.
1: That's him.
0: But quiet.

Yeah.

the blood of Christ for an Easter egg. Burned down a barn on the farm of a foster family that I was sent to, I didn't care. Free like a bird, now we work for these worms. It's absurd, human turd, toil, cry and beg. 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
1: Bien.
0: Excusez-moi, mon français n'est pas assez bon. So if I may introduce you on the keyboard, Mr. Mike Keneally. On the bass guitar, Mr. Alan Whitman. On the rhythm guitars, Mr. Galen Henson. And on the drums, Jeff Capitelli. All right, we're going to take you someplace right now, someplace light years away.

late. I'm feeling annoyed at him as he attempts to prevaricate. And somewhere in Preston, they're probably singing to Preston.

Spin.

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0: 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The show that you're actually listening to, The Four Course Breakfast, and this morning I'm Harold Micklewhite.
1: I'm Dinsdale Tirana.
0: And we'll be with you through till 11 o'clock. We started with Fish Trap, Crayfish Samba. We moved on to Ella Eon with Map from an album called Liminal Archive. Solly Fern with High Maintenance from Into Halves EP. And My Cherie, 5 Years, which was a single.
1: Very good. I'm going to kick things off today with a story out of Florida. Harold.
0: Iguanas.
1: No, it's not iguanas.
0: Snakes.
1: No, it's not snakes. none of the above. Not
0: stupid
1: even,
0: precedents.
1: Not even alligators. It's about a Florida pastor, a man of the cloth, who had been having dizzy spells, including during the sermons, and he'd have to sort of stop. So, he did what any, reasonable person would do in this day and age, went to chat GPT to
0: of
1: find
0: course.
1: Out what was wrong with him.
0: Not feeling well, what's wrong?
1: Originally, I guess the chatbot sort of said, you need to see a doctor. But he persisted with chat GPT.
0: Don't want a doctor, you tell me.
1: Yeah, and instead, finally it told him his symptoms were not something dangerous, even telling him to trust that God did not design your body to endlessly fail, which I think is just

0: one.
1: Nice one for a preacher.
0: Yeah. In July 2025, so this is a year ago, he spent weeks stuck in his recliner before he was hospitalized with a life-threatening pulmonary embolism. So, you know, there was obviously something wrong.
1: Yes, and he'd been relying on ChatGPT to tell him not to bother.
0: And here's the key.
1: And he'd been lying in his recliner asking ChatGPT, what's the matter with me?
0: but here's the kicker, being the States, he's now trying to sue OpenAI, accusing them of negligence and the unauthorized practice of medicine.
1: Why ask them in the first place?
0: I know. They say it's reportedly the first lawsuit claiming chatbots' health advice directly harms someone seeking medical guidance. But, you know, obviously he's ignored the first responses which told
1: go
0: him.
1: Go and see a doctor.
0: Yeah.
1: Yes. Yes, I think he'd lose on that to start with, wouldn't
0: you? I don't think he's got a strong case. A spokesperson for OpenAI said the chatbot isn't intended for diagnosis or treatment, but the company takes health-related safety seriously. As AI increasingly stands in for medical advice, especially for people who can't easily see a doctor, the case raises real questions about who's liable when that advice goes wrong.
1: And if they say it's not meant to give advice, why doesn't it just say, Scott, excuse me, I can't do that?
0: Yes, yeah, yeah. Here's a list of phone numbers of medical practitioners you can get in contact with.
1: We can direct you to a medical practitioner near you.
0: Yes, yeah, that would be a good use of the technology.
1: Hmm.
0: So there you go. The Florida pastor who's trying to sue OpenAI. yes.
1: We've got Marina and Thea with Violet from an album called Flora.

0: That was a single, Grace Cummings with My God. In the middle, Hannah Brewer with Tenpin Having from her Catch and Release EP. And we began with Marina Anthea with Violet from an album called Flora. We're the Four Course Breakfast. I'm Harold Heath Dinsdale. And we're here with you on 3D Radio until 11 o'clock this morning. Colonel Sanders.
1: Mm-hmm.
0: KFC, Kentucky Fried Chicken. There's a sale of some of his personal items happening around about now.
1: Right.
0: So the story from Shelbyville, Kentucky. KFC founder Colonel Sanders pressure cooker, his black bow tie, and dozens of other personal items are up for public auction, along with his former home and a dinner house that he opened after he sold his restaurant chain.
1: Right, okay.
0: And so he's Harlan Sanders, mm-hmm. Still known as the face of the worldwide chain.
1: Mm-hmm.
0: He established his Shelbyville property as the first headquarters of his restaurant business in the late 1950s, and then he sold the property, which included his home and the Claudia Sanders dinner house, in 1974 to Tommy and Cherry Settle, who've run the restaurant ongoing from there.
1: Right.
0: And so the auctioneers, Bill Menish, his firm is the Menish Group, is conducting the auction in the States, and he's saying that Colonel Sanders was the original celebrity chef and that the feedback's been worldwide, so we needed to have an auction that would cater to a worldwide audience.
1: Yes. And hopefully get more money.
0: And hopefully get more money, yes, by having more bidders.
1: Yes.
0: So online pre-bidding concludes with a live in-person auction for the Sanders memorabilia on Tuesday evening. So this was the 28th of July. I can't do the sums for whether it's been or just coming. Mm-hmm. But sealed bids for the restaurant and his former 5,000-square-foot, 465-square-meter home, which he named Blackwood Hall, those will be taken until Friday. His personal watches, an original cash register, his cutlery set, a bust sculpted by his daughter,
1: mm-hmm.
0: And a commercial gas range from his former residence are among other items that are up for bidding.
1: Yeah.
0: And he sold out KFC in 1964 to a group of investors, but he continued as the brand ambassador for the
1: right,
0: company. I mean,
1: okay.
0: We've all seen those pictures of him and the sort of logos and all the rest.
1: Yes.
0: And the auctioneer Menish called Sanders a marketing genius for creating the character of the Colonel.
1: Mm.
0: He didn't dress like that before he was starting to build Kentucky Fried Chicken. He adopted the Colonel, the clothes, the bow tie, the glasses, the goatee.
1: Oh, okay.
0: Just sort of, let's do marketing.
1: Yeah.
0: Yeah. And they've got a personal 1964 planner with a handwritten herbs and spices recipe that was later the subject of an early 2000s lawsuit filed by the KFC group to keep the contents private. But they later dropped the legal action, saying after looking at the planner, the ingredients didn't match the secret blend of 11 herbs
1: so
0: and spices.
1: Still secret.
0: And they thought it was probably a recipe for stuffing.
1: All right.
0: So, it's, yes. But nonetheless, the auctioneer is saying, what a keepsake.
1: Mm.
0: And there's one of his black bow ties up for auction. The highest online bid for that was had got up to $2,000.
1: Right.
0: Not so long ago.
1: Yeah.
0: And auctioneer Jonathan Klunk, K-L-U-N-K, said there's a little known secret behind the bow tie. Not a lot of people know he did wear clip-ons. So just an interesting little piece of
1: yeah,
0: stuff with
1: I've got vague memories of him like being in Australia, like doing a publicity tour or something. I don't know, like on Don Lane show or something like way back.
0: You're stirring very, very vague memories.
1: Yeah,
0: but I'm
1: feeling he might have still just toured around, as you say, like a ambassador for the company.
0: Yeah,
1: but
0: Yeah. And I mean, why not? He's probably
1: doesn't have to do the cooking anymore. So you know.
0: Yeah, just wear his bow tie and his goatee and look helpful.
1: Yeah, that's right.
0: We've got EMC with Hold On from an album called Baby Mama Drama.

0: 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The beginning of that bracket, we had EMZ with Hold On from their Baby Mama Drama, and then a number of singles, Oscar the Wild with Sunrise, Brave Mistakes, Claim to Be, and Bleeding Liars with Out on the Weekend.
1: That's great. Selection of local artists there.
0: Yeah, a little bracket of local artists.
1: Fantastic to hear. Story here from an Indian woman who attended the La Tomatina Festival in Spain, you know, the throwing of the tomatoes.
0: Oh, we've looked at the tomato festival occasionally, haven't we?
1: Yeah.
0: It's an annual event in
1: That's right, and it looks very colourful and, you know, fun
0: and interactive. You
1: know, interactive. So this Lady Anali Gupta went to Spain to kind of visit this festival because it's featured in a Bollywood film from 2011 starring some sort of big-name actors.
0: I didn't know that. I mean, I know it gets coverage every year.
1: Yes.
0: And it's sort of all the interactiveness and the throwing tomatoes and all the rest of it gets huge coverage. Mm. I didn't realise it had been in a film.
1: Yeah. And it's obviously it's a Bollywood film, so it's through a song sequence thing. And it looks, you know, exciting and fun. So she decided to go along. You know, and she sort of said, you know, I've returned to the festival from the festival. Everyone's saying, "What do you think? Was it just like the film, which is called ZMD? Often Bollywood films they've got really long titles, so they just use the initials." And she said, "Well, no, not at all." she said,
0: "When does reality meet expectation?"
1: She said, "The tomatoes being used, many of them were rotten and smelled, and it hurt when they were thrown." She said she was on the verge of being sick. And those around her were not faring any better. She highlighted that if you take out your phone to record the festival, you become a target.
0: Oh, okay. I thought of that one.
1: So she said, you've got to be really careful. She said the event felt intimidating, especially as a woman, with the intensity of the event making it harder for her to enjoy. So people were actually throwing them quite hard rather than just, you know, gently, you know, playing around. She says, La Tomatina isn't as dreamy as social media makes it look. Here's the reality. Yes, it's one of the world's most iconic festivals, but it's also one of the toughest experiences I've ever had. She said, as a woman, I found it even more intimidating. I saw couples where the husband spent the entire time trying to shield his wife from the crowd and the flying tomatoes. The pushing, chaos, and intensity are very real. Which I think is very interesting. She's saying, I'm not saying don't go. I'm just saying go with the expectations. Prepare yourself mentally that it might be pretty tough.
0: Yeah.
1: But, yes, if you're spending a lot of money to go there to try and recreate the scene from the film.
0: Don't bother.
1: Don't bother. So, yes, interesting when those kinds of things that you think are going to be fun.
0: Reality meets your mental expectation from seeing the movie.
1: That's right.
0: We've got Skinny Peach Fuzz with Rubber Johnny.

0: It's just gone 9 o'clock, half a minute past 9 o'clock, and you're listening to the Four Course Breakfast on 3D Radio 93.7 FM. Various other ways of listening to us. I'm Harold Micklewhite. He's does Dinsdale Tirana, and we're with you through till 11 o'clock this morning. Listening to Skinny Peach Fuzz with Rubber Johnny from Break Fart at Skiffany's EP. Zulo with Cretan Hawkwind from El Album Blanco. The Empty Heads, Once Not Twice, live from Studio 3. And we finished up with 13 Days and Restore with Winter. That takes us through to time for the weather. And the forecast from the Bureau of Meteorology for the rest of Saturday, we've got 15 and sunny. So sunny winds, north to northeasterly, 15 to 20 kilometres an hour, tending north to northwesterly in the middle of the day, then becoming light in the late afternoon. They're recommending sun protection from 10 past 11 through to 20 to 2 this afternoon, because the UV index is going to reach 3, which is moderate. And just looking at temperatures around the place, easy. Adelaide, Elizabeth and Glenelg, 15. Noarlunga and Mount Barker, 14.
1: Very good. Tomorrow we've got a shower or two developing. Top of 17, which isn't too bad, off a minimum of 7. And a 70% chance of 0 to 2 mil. We're going to have a sunny morning with high chance of showers in the afternoon and evening. Monday, 3rd of August, shower or two, 15. There's a 60% chance of 0 to 1 mil. Tuesday, 14 degrees, cloudy, and a very slight chance of a shower, 20% chance of a shower. Wednesday, minimum of 6, maximum 16, partly cloudy. Thursday, partly cloudy, 18 degrees. And Friday, shower or two, 19. 0 to 5 mil and a chance, 70% chance of 0 to 5 mil. We also often check the SA water reservoirs around this time as well. Pleased to say that our total reservoirs is up at 63% full. This time last year it was 53%, so we're up
0: doing well.
1: 10%. Some of the bigger reservoirs, Mount Bold is up to 32.5 gigalitres, up from 25 last year. My Ponga is at 18, up from 15 last year. South Parra is at 23, up from 18 last year. So tracking okay, I think, with water at the moment.
0: Keep hoping.
1: Yeah, that's right.
0: We've got a little block of songs from the Live from Studio 3 recording. So four of them in a row.
1: So Wednesday nights, 8 o'clock.
0: Yes, local band coming in to perform to air. And so we start with Chop. Mummy, may I have a dog for Christmas? And it's live from Studio 3 on the 4th of March.
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0: bracket of songs there from Live from Studio 3, performed at 3D Radio 93.7 during the last, all during 2026. And we began with Chop, Mummy May Have a Dog for Christmas, Johnny Seagull and the Hot Chips with Off Track, The Empty Heads, Binde, and we finished up with Hydrelia and a War Song. One of these things when your equipment goes wrong, this is from the States, trapped worker rescued from a 130-foot tall gas station sign.
1: Right.
0: So it's one of these big, tall highway signs, and a worker performing maintenance on this 130-foot tall gas station sign in Illinois got stranded inside the sign for quite a long time.
1: Right.
0: And he, this is the Wilmington Fire Protection District, and it said that the worker became stranded inside the sign on Lorenzo Road off Interstate 55 in Wilmington when his lift malfunctioned.
1: Right.
0: So he's on one of those big extendable
1: lift things or something.
0: It's more of an extension, tubes coming out of tubes.
1: Yes.
0: So he's working there at about 11 o'clock in the morning, and he gets stuck.
1: Mm-hmm.
0: So, and the fire brigade came out, and their 100-foot ladder, 30-foot short.
1: It's quite a long jump. If you
0: yes. So authorities had a drone to keep in contact with the worker.
1: Right.
0: And the worker gave a thumbs up to a news helicopter. And they had to bring in a replacement boom lift.
1: Mm-hmm.
0: So they brought it in from this is at I've lost where he was. He was in Wilmington to start with, and they had to bring in a lift from Joliet in the same state.
1: Right.
0: But it's 26, nearly 27 Ks away, 24-minute drive.
1: Yep.
0: Illinois State Police escort get it in quickly.
1: Yeah.
0: He gets lowered to the ground just before 4 o'clock, so he's been up there for 5 hours.
1: Okay.
0: Stuck. The worker who declined medical treatment was not seriously injured.
1: Okay, good.
0: And it's expected to be okay.
1: Oh, good.
0: I wouldn't have thought he would be injured at all, actually.
1: No. It sounds like an incredibly tall sign. Like,
0: 130 feet tall. Yeah. I can't do the maths.
1: Yeah.
0: But 130 feet up in the air.
1: It's
0: and
1: not your average kind
0: of... The fire engine's 30 foot short, and they have to... get a replacement for the sort of lift that got broken. Yeah.
1: Yep.
0: Moving along, we've got Drifting Clouds with Rarandhar.